body would do the same thing, and then I would move to the wall and be a little more solid. And then I would watch my body do the same thing, and then I would move to the wall

Mum's bones are breaking, cutouts in the photographs, splitting our prescriptions, broken biscuits. Living room, broken bones, scenes cut cause the copy's cracked. Smithereens across the carpet, broken biscuits. Can a river stop its banks from bursting?

broke and bones. Scenes cut cause the copy's cracked. Smithereens across the carpet. Broken biscuits. Can a river stop its banks from bursting? Blame the council, not the rain. No preparation for the breakdown.

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You either know it or forgot it. We're not supposed to live like this. In my head or on my phone, it's the end of the world as we know it. Perpetual beating down of our nature. Then I look out my window, I see sun, blue sky, a dog walking by. It taught me empathy. Then a song comes on that reminds me of being 13, swimming in the safety net of oblivion. As bad as things can seem to get, it can never really be all that bad because of you. We go together, so anywhere is fine. It's what I hang on to. There are no words, just all these failed attempts to explain it. The feeling.

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And I said it's fine, but I don't really think it's fine. But I want you to take your time. But how long can it take for you to say you need a break or whatever it is? I think I'm buying everything you say because I want you to stay, and it's so cliche. Now we're both crying. In your bedroom, what used to be your favorite place of mine. I think I never stopped loving you. Maybe I hit pause

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0: Jazz, make, you know, jazz, but I'm sure, you know, everybody would think that I'm going to be playing jazz like the Americans.
1: Mm-hmm.
0: No.
1: Nah.
0: I'm playing jazz my way.

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Killers in the jungle. Yo, listen, yeah, that killers in the jungle. Killers in the jungle. Killers in the jungle.

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Killers in the jungle. 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Killers in the jungle. Yo, listen, you hear that? Killers in the jungle. Killers in the jungle.

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0: 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And I've just checked my Santander, why the fuck does it say nil? I'm looking through my transactions, it's at 15 quid on the taxi. Now all I wanna do is listen to Lewis Capaldi.

0: That's not true at all.
1: A multi-million-dollar brand because I'm a bitch. And I do it by myself. Exactly.
0: You're so live, Nigel. You're so cool.
1: Thank you. I am. Yeah. I'm from Buffalo, New York. So
0: yeah.
1: I, like, literally come from absolutely nothing.

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1: Deafening with silence like a fucking spirit died. 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They're overcautious, always staying dormant. 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
1: He needs to go back to church.
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1: I have met you, I see you, I see you, I see you, I see you, I see you, I see you, I see you, I see you, I see you, I see you, I see you, I see you, I see you, I see you, I see you, I see you, I see you, I see you, I see you, I see you, I see you, I see you, I see you, I see you, I see you, I see you, I see you, I see you, I see you, I see you, I see you, I see you, I see you, I see you, I see you, I see you, I see you, I see you, I see you, I see you, I see you, I see you, I see you, I see you, I see you, I see you, I see you, I see you, I see you, I see you, I see you, I see you, I see you, I see you, I see you, I see you, I see you, I see you, I see you, I see you, I see you, I see you, I see you, I see you, I see you, I see you, I see you, I see you, I see you, I see you, I see you, I see you, I see you, I see you, I see you, I see you, I see you, I see you, I see you, I see you, I see you, I see you, I see you, I see you, I see you, I see you, I see you, I see you, I see you, I see you, I see you, I see you, I

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1: Roger, thank you, S4B to orbit.

0: charter, but it's the two of us, AC and this bitch like Freon. I don't give a fuck about the shit we disagree on. We about to make the record of the year. Clips 2002 type of deal. Baby, it ain't real, it's just feels. 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Yesterday, my fantasy. Jumping, jumping over my memory. Surrounded by fucking blasphemy. You brought me to church. Why does it feel so unholy?
1: Tell me

such an option that generates on all sides more fear, more distrust, and anger. It's just icing on the cake. Police state violence is a clear evidence of their lack of creativity and their democratic failure. How can we drift so far? Sisters and brother, witches. Love and besos. Love and kisses.